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And say, yes, you say. So one for Unia de Ancha na or no soon for all the end of day. Ancho. I didn't know on Fancho. Obia on for Bonin Channel. Na and you on one nippano netto. Ne home for Fruby Abbotin anymore. No home Fimby Tinimo. When you pay be on for Bonin Channel, no. 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
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And it's yes, you buy and will be kind of once I'm grand room. We are on fee because when Nim said, will be a pigeon and no a cassette in your mini panel on your cane. He is living with a certain boy 28 years. It's me by sir or no or your antichrist or dig Ghana so 28 years. Only ruling Ghana Christosom Eba me so me radis track no money can no masem. 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And ye say, Obesimi abaho, and quite ye when you know I can be out to the wa. What distract you? It's the idea in your me buaya, it's me defeat you on a bonifacia. You have to forgive. You have to know how to forgive people. Amen. 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It's if I did be obedient, you feel free of it, and say, Besin, and then you go, Hanako. 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

0: 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So you're whining. 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You're moving free. 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My journey in your free. If you say, and son, I could never buy a toy if I would be any mono on my journey in him. Son, I what here? Obo, who said, Mama mentioned more science among some Madame Ocor science. Oh, baby, and son. Ube take a seed. Ewo ye from no. And am I junin him? A fight junin him. And son about the enim. Is he a woody any junino? Ewa link. Efa sex. And na. Bemane obana. A juni. Near woody no. Anyankofa. It is a obi no obi beda. 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It is a bane ba in Shemuna Musiano, Sir Bane Betina Betta would the enemy, or fight Jininim Asana Waba Audi enim. Sir, the Mitchell Motiasia Montiasia, Miss Anchorim. 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We are geography and science. 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Yeah. Eho, any baby a bonino, a free, a bah, from baby, no, a busy idea in our tree. 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Amen. 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I am Oko. I'm pregnant. And she was any ye. A crystal for the any money. Yes, I am qua. Obama G. What Tia Canyana. Oh, sir. What's my sign? Could you pay? What's my sign? What could you pay? So, Tiaoka. What Tiaoka and Naomo? What's our yari? I don't know yari. Sansomni and Chiasi. Sansom, so what did two or so be him? What Tiaoka was saying yari when you know. A man champion your sire, and you know, and she said, oh, yari, baby. The man champion or sire, yari, and she said, the man champion, ninti, so we are here, or who can say, or sire, yari. It's in any man champion with ya, could be yari no bar, so the man, oh, yari, yari, son. 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As I saw this silly person, then he paye. That is the word of God. Nyamia Samono ain't me free as soon straight may yuma. Just in Yamid the silly pebby so. And sana, Sadi and I then, I hear you, Sana Yamia Samtia. And yet, director, sir. Osmana Samana Kosaya, eh? Odyssey will be so. No, Smana Kosaya. Nyamin Yabri Pias, as his sister, I said. A free church in a cross, I don't know. A pamda de munina, ya maybe ye be beer was as he was, I just own your beer then. It is sinister. It in Yamia Samna watch rat to honor, sir, a bayer juma, just a or the sea will be soon a nipana then. I hear. Abraham, dear son, we were here. 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
2: Jesus Christ, dear mom. 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

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Say July 6th. Yeah, we July 12th. 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

0: Jesus is King. 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
0: Everybody has some say. Trust a minute, Dawana. A big campus is some fun. So better, see so. Nessa won't share. Not a summer young coupon trono. 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Your message train. 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

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Me did say what I said that I know so. And I said that I was a man in Norsum and sing in a bisa diem. 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
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Na, Sir Christo, you know, new yam, I tossum yenu ne dia, also in your yaba de bida. I just send Samuel one found one to so. I just send Samuel, where would you in the sack? Say, would you in the sad ya, and the old boy, old dad, our home. No more, say, who bets ye now, best share now, obey ya, and would ye, and obey me, case in the pee. I shall won't cry, say, O bread, no, and ya dear bear qua, O bread, and ya qua de biara da, saying a ruddy yes to Christo Tiasie, Nanny D for Tiasie, now also will cry Tiasie. Now I hear what Jane say, and who crave beer wants him to move the age in India. 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
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Not just a wono, Wessi, now wait to me, Abba, also a Ufri, AM, Oboise, Cape Coast, a Mancassin, a sinful suit for Prasso, Taqua, and a horse side, and also, only a woman who tremunco and could see Kumasi answer. When you're driving, young Quanta, not just a wash, I say, now what bomb, a year driving in the say. Me call a year who fed your crew. Prophet Francis Quartin, the camp won a me call. In tea, when you drew a jamesua, now we see. Yes, I won't sweat me, Abba. No more mudana da me casse. Casa, a free a year I seen for suit to press so ebanon. A yena, say, would drew be choir. Now, or per se, or fa a year as your school honor. Nice, a word to me, a remo a honor. Now we copy a Kumasi direct. Let's say we try and young quanta. A two eddy a boo. A charge a messu a jet, try and fed your crew major. Ain't a woe ban one when you're the home. Winya woe banu. Winya bobo druba quiet pet. Catcher and say one who see a year a jemesu. And I say woe ban who fed your crew. Prophet Francis Quart and the camp won a woe ban. None the name ran a horse. Why, yes, sir. Or do ya tifa hope. When you baba horse no. Now we're Dr. Mensa. When him round was no night in a KJT upon 10 so. Nay, sir, oh no, I'm sure. Make us say, so own shed there, Nimha. Now, who barber chill was our. And Tiena, ye emphasize our queen away sway. Now, ye ba. Yentimini, a driver for no, Indy and Como. Men that would die, you do be trim. Would die. When you be bound was near the work with see baby. And to men that, now when him round was so. Now, catch them to say, a young video crew now over. Na wamfa wo anko enko si baby na wo ho ankyere wo nti wo fru ho a wo ba ne de wo ka wo tine mu no wo si ya na se wasi wo si ya na wo ba ahofedie kro mu onsa enfo ka foforo nti ye mfa akonya we su e na 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

0: Okay, my mama wa kwa baby mo. I mean, Sama heaven and found heaven FM Ghana. 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
0: 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Okay, Mammy Joyce, I don't pay my auntie away. Message is seven years to be. Amen, we shall so pass.
2: Saturday prophetic news.
0: Saturday
2: prophetic
0: news. Okay. Okay, Joe. Okay. Also, bet me a fair na waba so. Okay, Ezo to
3: 0545 488 066 0245 488 066 and I 0501 322 214 0501 322 216
0: heaven.
3: Yawada prophetic news.
0: Yawada prophetic news. Okay.
3: I won't feed him.
0: Ebe san esisu ebie mu Kristo nhira opa se wonso ofre eba so heaven
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1: ah mi pa so am afrefi
0: okay
1: 5 o'clock de na na and also so 5 o'clock de na for that
0: Okay. Okay. Okay. Okay. Okay. Okay. Okay. Okay. Okay. Okay. Okay. Okay. Okay. Okay. Okay. Okay. Okay. Okay. Okay. Okay. Okay. Okay. Okay. Okay. Okay. Okay. Okay. Okay. Okay. Okay. Okay. Okay. Okay. Okay. Okay. Okay. Okay. Okay. Okay. Okay. Okay. Okay. Okay. Okay. Okay. Okay. Okay. Okay. Okay. Okay. Okay. Okay. Okay. Okay. Okay. Okay. Okay. Okay. Okay. Okay. Okay. Okay. Okay. Okay. Okay. Okay. Okay. Okay. Okay. Okay. Okay. Okay. Okay. Okay. Okay. Okay. Okay. Okay. Okay. Okay. Okay. Okay. Okay. Okay. Okay. Okay. Okay. Okay. Okay. Okay. Okay. Okay. Okay. Okay. Okay
4: I want
0: to pay. If I didn't, maybe I'll free you.
4: Elizabeth, you have to check for.
0: Mamma, Lizzie, I'm not paying my auntie away. I'm with any answers to be.
4: Papa, I know them. I'm for DMR.
0: Yeah, what down? Who for DMR?
4: I know I mean, who could
0: have them? Who could have them?
4: Who could have them?
0: Okay. Okay. Yeah.
4: I know that the more that's a part. And now that in car, when we are so familiar to the end, and when they think of another door, and the next the car, you see, you know, and you know, you know, you know, you know, you know, you know, you know, you know, you know, you know, you know, you know, you know, you know, you know, you know, you
0: Heaven. Me pacho heaven. Me baby, I'm free you. Heaven. Heaven. Heaven. Heaven. Heaven.
4: Heaven.
0: Heaven.
4: Heaven.
0: Okay. 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
0: 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A moody and yes, to be.
4: I didn't send it for me, mammy. 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
0: amen, mammy. 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
4: Amen. The patrol, and I'm a part, let's see. I'm a part, 5 a.m. Was it so bad to be my share before I would have worried? I was the only one, and so I did.
0: Okay.
4: Aha, what do you cook near me and Fanto Crash? What you have to cook or free Fanto? Aha, don't you miss a pretty
0: dad?
4: Okay. Oh, yes, I pay so uncanny. I made yes for Bonnie say, or any bema be on the one, and Uncle Monica and Coffee and Coop Nobus, not bema in Chia Bali Triadia. Before, no, aha.
0: Okay.
4: No, I see message. I'm not sure.
0: Okay. Oh, no line. I drop it. Okay. Me patch your heaven. Me patch your din baby afraid for you.
5: Okay. I'm not telling you one of the mileage. This one from Hallelujah.
0: Okay. Okay. Offer. Offer to pay in the way. The end. Yes. Yami Adam. Yami Adam. Yahu Yapa.
5: Yes. Let the other person yes to be another mileage. The answer. Neba. Neba. Monday, prophetic news.
0: Mm-hmm. Monday, so, prophetic news.
5: Monday, prophetic news.
0: Okay.
5: There is a process. It's me can't trust someone. It's me, I woman, a becker. Woman, a becker, no, stress, sir. At the end, I know every baby,
0: I'm going to go to the house.
6: Back pass.
0: But your Udi.
6: I'm not paying my yen tea away.
0: A year at the pink one, dear, a busy should be mammy. Radin shall pass, eh?
6: Amen.
0: Unsure, Moso Pa, me patch your heaven. 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Okay, mammy, come here, no pay my yen tea away, moody any yen should be him. Okay.
7: And now, Papa, come on, and where are you? Cry, am I at the phone? I'm not a boy, your mind, I'm almost to your shame.
0: Amen. 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
1: Vacha. 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
0: 12
1: midnight. 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
0: Tuesday,
1: 12 midnight. Okay.
0: And on a board Tuesday midnight. And I did the sumo. Okay.
1: You did the sumo 4 o'clock.
0: You, Yati, you
1: know, I thought I'm my TV and I'm saving. I may have them never to a more useless man. I'm soon.
0: Yati, a year at the pen, Cordia, a 1 year per mammy, a year at the pen, Cordia, a business. Oh, okay. Went to me and Janasso. A year at the pen, Cordia, a business would be mina. Yane adofuni etie fu ina san etie Christo Njirapa se woso oba so okay me pa show heaven me pa show heaven o me pa show din baby afri fi o
2: mate fun e jesu o me ka jo fri
0: okay papa jo wanu pe ma yentie we mu de na yensi su biem
2: Wednesday ahumache ni
0: ene Wednesday ahumache
2: I'm fed him.
0: Amen. Christo Nshaw so pass on so ofre oba so Christo Nshaw pa ye rade penkwa dia ye besan esubiem na fe ye ne yadofo ne etie fo nyina etie ebiem so betimi aye voice note no. Now they are 0245-488-066. I don't know what the voice notes in Befaso. Wait to me as I afre Edia Fason so. And also a by Befa on a face 0501322214 0501322216. Ofre Efasoa. A Befa on a face also a vote, you know. Wait to me Edia Bassa de Bea Bebuana fe. Message, I no pay, you better say. 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
3: 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And it's in the Friday no prophetic news.
0: And it's that prophetic news, okay.
4: I'm going to go to the house.
0: Emudi ani nsisu bi.
4: Ye de Awurade ase na Endra ahomache die no.
0: Mhm.
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1: Okay.
0: Okay. You yate a year rather pen quadia. Your best sign is to subium. Radin shall pass, Obasto, okay, be patch of heaven. Would any baby have refused you? Oh, so what did they say? Okay, yo, I'm not paying my auntie. Where would you any answer to be?
2: I'm not going
0: to get you. Okay, yo, you say, I'm rather paying quite a bit. This is why. And now, how much in it? And then, how much in Christian show us also? Oh, bah, so me patch your heaven.
1: I want to get
0: you. If I told you, maybe I'll free you. Okay, Mammy Hannah, no pay me patch on me in tea way. Moody any is to be.
1: If I told you most to Mammy, a bay and a day, and it's my chibia, and then net my chibia, and then I'm just Mammy, a bay and a depa.
0: Okay, you, yes,
1: I mean, Snapper. We see a moon, yeah, we used to him.
0: Amen, amen, Mammy, you're ready, we shall so pass also, Wafria Basso, a year ready pen quadia. 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Me patch your heaven.
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2: Patch your sister, I think it's true.
0: Okay, sister, no pay my auntie away. Emu di any auntie subi.
2: Patch your Andra and a pad, any and the ahumachin.
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2: Patch your.
0: You, sister, I tell you, you're ready to pay and quite a bit, so why?
2: Thank you.
0: Okay, Christian Shaw pass on so waba so now baba boa a crown quadji a juma me patch of heaven. Me patch your din baby a freefy. Okay, and I pay my auntie when we do any auntie to be.
2: And my kid, yo,
0: yate a year at the pen quadri a basis why. Okay, Christian Shaw pass also. Ofrena Obaso. Ayer rather pen quadia. You be subium na fe any adophony a tear for you na. Assign a tear a bemo. 0245488066 0245488066 Me patch your heaven.
3: Honey, po.
0: Me patch your dinner be a free few. 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Where would you any insist to be?
3: Papa, and the Mufi, Yakubu, a train, you know, in Mudu.
0: Okay.
3: I think I may not go on Emran Seminole, did you know?
0: They
3: would give me enough now to Bakukra. And Kona would be singing an onion,
0: I shall.
3: Yes, I'm going to see you drunk at the end of
0: the car. Okay. Okay. 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Mepacho heaven. Mepacho heaven.
2: Pacho one.
0: Mepacho didn't be a free fee.
2: Pacho Mikasa. I didn't understand.
0: Mhm. What did you say? Okay, Papa Kwesi, I'm not paying my rent here. I'm only earning in this room.
2: Papa, I'm doing it.
0: Daben. Yeah, I'm earning in this
2: room. Yeah, qualified.
0: Any daben?
2: I'm watching qualified.
0: Any da who matching five? Okay, yo, yate, you ready pen kwa de basis so why? 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Me pa cho heaven.
4: Eto.
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4: I am Islam o juma pa.
0: Amen. O shira o so mama.
4: Patch o.
0: Any day, numri. Okay.
4: And I'm
0: matching you. And I'm matching
4: you, mammy.
0: Yo. Okay. Amen. Amen. Amen. 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Amen. 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Christo shall pa sewon so wa frena wabaso. 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
5: You bought you and now my kid, the end. 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
0: Okay.
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0: Sapa, papa.
5: Not the end, the anti of whom free for nine young quite near any papa yet.
0: And one, vote at the Abba, Christian Shaw. A year at the pen quadia, IBC, so a beamu, and at me abwa. 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
8: 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The Papa Casafa, the Truman chapter 28, verse 58, aircon. The Pensa message. 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
12: 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Manje. Me poucher made in the Abner Mary, make us a free Jordan. Me poucher simisibium no. Friday prophetic news. Me poucher. And down on payment to me and TB. 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

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So, I know page media was a good so I would see a Simisu ABMO. Aha, Simisu BMO, Jumedia, Mimida Biada, a Koso, and I say Bawa Quemu, and a day so, and I go so I try Eddie Guno, and I'm persuaded with Sabre, dear. Maki can be a Eddie Abubumu, above voice notes, no Eddie Atwaso. I've no pay messenger. 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Yet me, a yin, come, and to my member boss, so said ye see a year, na fee, and to us, so emfa and free hall. Offer a joada, a year, and great prophetic news. When you are banner barco, son, a joada na, whom I chin no noom, or no so, or saying your banner barco, or home. I fee, a banada, and I drew the sumo. 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

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Something lost in my. 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

0: 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Your soul is not in you. 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
0: 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And he say no, obey me. A man now gussusan or say one and I back on one cassache. Monyento Fantania, you remember me. Obi be separate in it, and eh? Obi have a inidia. And eh? Obi, you who was in chain. No, my, I know, no more dance where you was in chain. Put me here, dear. What you want? Are you gay? Yeah. And she ran a moment, telling my bawa. Minimusia, sir, generation. And yes, some ketua. Yamia, some net the hosano. Yeber, so which me a separatina. I'm an air. So when to me and separatin, dear, and it is the same as a young rat, and obe funny d for so. Abuawa, you are finished. You have finished. Where we? To assassin so abaya no. Where we? You know. Where we? To be a suffer no friend. You reach that. You need answer today. A see. 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
0: 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A drama more question as some need upon your day, a year back. Sanet here, Tia Summer Radicano, the Dadano, and an air, you mano. It is what the kind will be a year back. Now, if you over to Naha say, a radia for me, Kunumamia, are you mad? What about them? What the kind of phobia a back? Again, I better try to use a radia symbium. 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It will be Bahokrana, our enebegu, for forever, a begu. Utanya, Alba, Marco, Bian, and a papa. One seat. 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Was it wounding, sir? Sandy Pana, or do home man out in a diano, only any papa. Even a bear man over no so better. Even a bear man better. Bear man a cry now on anywhere back on. They say over about Memma bear 1,284,000,000 530,000,000,000. Memme goo munqua. And they say, bear man no one man on no so hino or no bear back on. A bear than a bear man no way back on. Ain't ye. To was any penny, see one on in the Muradim, Radi, to what you mean, Radia do him, was I say. You already filled a container with so many people and no vacancy for the your real husband. And you are telling God that God, give me my husband. Oh, his man on finance. Nippe won't couldn't come. I cut. Obi, and I was saying, Nasa, you wouldn't near quiet, maybe near Connie Baby Mudia. Can you probably only answer? Pa, by mistake, when you are that is the end. Also, when I a barcon, and as I say, also to a near barco pimpo. Baby, they say, I bear there no worry. 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The almost two, Machachero won. 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
0: 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Nature say, Munyani e jamamo no. 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Once a Huanka, and once a Munyan near Jamamo. As a Senko, Cassa Munyan near Jamamo, now by Jama, say, but to Trasso. And then I say, Hong Kong, Kronin ya ba, or bet Shremo, a court no craning in there.
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0: 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To be Pia, Unyansa, be Pia, where you condemn. It's a Jama Mona, a BTG, and you know, and a BTG, and you know, or the Jamaican, a Jijin, and you Unyansa, Nunya, the original boy, Jamaya, and Sunny near Jamaican, or the Jin, and you infano, and you. 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
1: 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check with Nipaso. Amen. Amen. A radia, some say. Trust a minute, Dawana. A big campus is some fahon. So better, Nasa, see so. Nessa won't share. 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I am Van Cock Prophet, who was a onumpo near soon, freeing a man. 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I saw the main copy that. 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
1: and yes, and the enemy, young man, Christo. 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
0: Danasi,
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0: Jesus is King. 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

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That be will be better than you all. And why be him? 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I know him. Yes. And you see, as I said, you may. Hey, Danny Monyam, I said that. And this train, I got Woody. Yes. And you tell you, coming home. And I am faster. And my Christo, yes. Yam fan mwanyam nyina emfa ma no wono na fata no yes wono na fata no ezanati e abu sia sabiro ke wa tsebe na enonum abo yes simana dia sam yonu aba pa

Yes, and I HOP Multimedia. And I am Menda. And I am Menda Saturday. Yes, Saturday am Menda be at Nasa Yano. Every Saturday at Nasa Nafia Jumadia Yadiabro. And Nafia will be as well to Marco Yadia Mayina. And in TNL, so Yasaya Tanasu Bio. And then we'll share July Bossman and Simuna. And then the toss with the Baku Marco and I. And then no Baku, and I. And then July Bossman anymore. I think Pimmy and Nafe. I do know Ziamo. On the 4th of July 2026. On the 4th of July 2026.

I'm going to go to the house. I'm going to go to the house. I'm going to go to the house. I'm going to go to the house. I'm going to go to the house. I'm going to go to the house. I'm going to go to the house. I'm going to go to the house. I'm going to go to the house. I'm going to go to the house. I'm going to go to the house. I'm going to go to the house. I'm going to go to the house. I'm going to go to the house. I'm going to go to the house. I'm going to go to the house. I'm going to go to the house. I'm going to go to the house. I'm going to go to the house. I'm going to go to the house. I'm going to go to the house. I'm going to go to the house. I'm going to go to the house. I'm going to go to the house. I'm going to go to the house. I'm going to go to the house. I'm going to go to the house. I'm going to go to the house. I'm going to go to the house. I'm going to go to the house. I'm going to go to the house. I'm going to go to the house. I'm going to go to the house. I'm going to go to the house. I'm going to go to the house. I'm going to go to the house. I'm going to go to the house. I'm going to go to the

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Now for the tour. It's Saturday, be honest, worry him. It's Drew Sabrina. Ah, Allah, Allah, Allah. Now I am a quick. And I had to me, and I said, Christo, no, Animonium.

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And come on the move.

And to Nami Busa, I said Busa, I'll call me Bisa on your day. And he said, House of Power, a power app, no. What download it? I now download it. House of Power, a power app, no. What to me, I download it, and now to me, download it. As I won't download the idea, the American is there, and I was ready. What's your name, baby? So I won't download the idea. What's your idea? What's your idea? If he's there, I'll cry across to a hang now in Sabaka. I was off. Yeah, across to a hang now in Sabaka. I was up on the zoo. Yes, and this is the only one downloading the idea. The American is there.

And to once again, and you may power up, no, walk or chain. What download it? And our phone is so. And I made you see it. And my studio. I'm going to so. Yeah, and tell me that I can download it. Yes. And now, the attorney say, sa power up, no, so I'll download it at home. Elijah TV and also Sabaka. There's all message. Ibi a wasubi. Aye Kong. Aye Jose. Aye Juma Bebre. Aye Juma Bebre. And do not download it. Messi Babi a bet me do phone akono. Sa abu eduaji. So bet me do phone. Ako babia sa abue eduaji el kobi enu ti antema e na ko download na bebi anko ye juma die yi o wenya die wozo se wo ko vom wo ko juma wo de ofun oko ah enzuro kura babia won ti mi fa tv ne nko no abue e beti mi akọ mo na yeye yes ave Odi for the sermons, I would walk. Need an answer or so. What is here? If you watch the sermon, be but Utia Yacha, Opera Santini, be you. If you saw one day, Oko Abunzo and Sabaka. After YouTube, Ubenya, our app with so. Facebook, when Sabaka, our app with so. And to watch the day, and then I will change him to make a tente. Now, Faye. Go Play Store, so you see Android phone now. Android phone, Obeko Play Store. Now for what was him? House of Power, House of Power, Ministry app. Unya boy him, Aba unise. Aba. Odi phone, ni phone ine that's what. Mechile Prophet Francis Quartin, Prophet Francis Quartin, ni phone ine that's what. Junya hunu ya no wo se ah ade ani ni ye me fefe no ani ye we ya na me hwehwe na bayi na afei what me about so na wa download di no be sign up yes ye wo two procedures I bet me di sign up e wo app yi so wo bet me di email address e di sign up yes email address e di sign up na afei wo be use OTP And also, bet me that's any up. And yeah, Marco, yeah. Yeah, iPhone. Yeah, na is the iPhone. No, yeah, fire camera and phone. No, yeah. Yeah, na is the iPhone. No, I will call App Store. And then for what was him? HOP Ministry app. HOP Ministry app. And also, when we say, oh, D phone, no, him funny. And yeah, that's what.

Afei, Friday we are by. Yes. Friday we are by. I'm for the from pipe or cassia no, it's me, my soul, due to. Juma de Cassia, Ebasu, I'm for the crumb. And I'm for the crumb pipe or cassia, I'm on a Friday piano. It's me, my soul, this week. And as a week, we are a best me. It's me, my soul. Yes. Me, now, I say, Juma de Cassia be, and I'm going to Iaba. Me, now, I say. Madi akasie bi enam kwaso ayeba mi nim se wate ho asem ese wonte ho asem zo a me bebo wonjire mu me be ka

Juma de Kesi Ayam Puntuo, Baso, and Di Namipa. And I said, Sir Christo, yes, I am. What's in a mining? Eba, Naya Babesia, who fadia crum. Now, Fendi Jordan, so Juma de Atima de Asha, see, and Nabibia's what's Marco ye. And to me, so I bought home. Yes, yes, you are buying home. We'll be on one who and I for you now. Yen to Mimra, Nabibianco ye, and from my end. Once again, Ivan Squire Junior and Midi. Saturday, that's a net. Your best answer, and now feel you, my dear, dear bro. I'm ready to show you a video in Gusuda, Heaven FM Ghana. I'm ready to show my Ghana. Shalom, peace, Macrao.

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1: Me did the Prophet Francis Quartin. Nyabre tie me. Na oshebre besesa. 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Amishra.
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2: 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If God can't heal you, who can?
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2: 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There is power in the blood of Jesus.

0: Hallelujah. I don't think I want more on Semmerade. And I had a tosso nami, you know. Words of Healing Crusader Abba New Abremuha. And then so Radebeya de Fofro. Na what the Ojia Nifa Hudi Abrenema. A dear ba kumpe and untinia waha. Heaven. Kase heaven. Adia ayire free asaw them.
1: Today marks day two of the voyage of
0: heaven.
1: A new abrim. And the prophet Francis Guatin continued to talk about heaven.
0: Na yakase Christo sumwa.
1: If we talk about Christianity,
0: the fapim,
1: the basis,
0: enye awo, awo ni pabewo.
1: The basis is not just
0: the fapim ni pabenya.
1: The basis is not just material wealth.
0: Christo sum fapim
1: or riches.
0: Aye, heaven.
1: The basis of Christianity is about making it to heaven.
0: Senye heaven dia na hu hia se yebe ko asori.
1: Then there wouldn't be any need to go to
0: if
1: church.
0: He say asori ko eden
1: because going to church is
0: a mere bebre sem bebre ne wo nyankopon semu a ya dwene ni heaven so nti yentimi ni so.
1: There are a lot of things that we've been attached to the church because
0: so nyankopon semu no obi betimi adi so a Nani pana jane ninsusi ode ti asase su ni se owo obeko heaven
1: to obey
0: so anya sa won timi ni so.
1: You need to have the heavenly minded
0: that you nipa bebre o ho a won ni nyina so ewo Christo suma wo som no.
1: Most people have no basis
0: na wotwi urade beko so a fa me so ene mo akasa.
1: Throughout this week, I believe God will be saved. And I believe those who He selected will be saved.
0: If there are some of you Diana, you person or Jenny, and dear, won't you mean no hunter?
1: Because of the selected,
0: that the end of the answer, dear, of the prayer,
1: those who have not
0: heaven wants some name and over to us work.
1: I continue to talk to you about heaven.
0: Hey, you're there, born some can see me around the mommy.
1: Jesus, if you're happy about this.
0: If you say, see, Jai heaven, see, in Chandia, Christo sum to say a sum bia, it is about some sum.
1: It
0: is said, dear T, it is a emphasis, be any so, the public worshipers
1: will just be like any other believers.
0: Like, and then so. Today is
1: another night. Listen to the word of God.
0: And I believe after that,
1: heaven
0: now upon you
1: because you've neglected heaven, you're going through a lot of pain.
0: Praise the Lord.
1: Praise the Lord.
0: Let's bow our head
1: for a word of prayer.
0: We jam a cram in the Pedianame Home Show and Sasa and Nancy Bedinkunimoa.
1: We commit my soul. The
0: Cassacher of mine, who ye
1: speak unto your children,
0: Jesus
1: so that
0: Christ.
1: They will know you
0: will know Amen.
1: More. In the name of Jesus Christ, we pray. Amen.
0: Heaven. Why not to a coho?
1: Let me see those who want to make it to heaven.
0: Can you
1: straighten your hands? Hey,
0: okay.
1: I want to count all of you. Put out your hands. All of you want to make it to heaven? So you want to hear about
0: it? Put
1: your hands together for Jesus.
0: House of Power Ministry, no?

0: yen fapem yeni suade hu ni se onipa biara oyɛ onyankopɔn dia no na wa fom kwan no ese se urade fam so kyerɛ ne kwan no na wetimi kɔ ne nkyɛn wate
1: I'll focus here at how the power ministry is
0: yen kome busem.
1: Let's open our Bibles to the book of Proverbs.
0: Proverbs chapter 11, verse 6.
1: Proverbs chapter 11, verse 6.
0: Adia Antichristo. Adia Ria a Christopher.
1: A lot of false doctrines about coming from the Antichrist. And that is what I'm going to unveil to you tonight. When we say someone is a Christian, it is not those people who will make it to heaven. No Christian will make it to heaven. That is what I'm about to unveil to you tonight. What is come onto this earth is that
0: I'm a Christian.
1: Everybody professes that I'm a Christian.
0: Na heaven dear, ni obi a na beko ho.
1: But it's not all who will make it to heaven.
0: A Christopher heaven nyamo dia.
1: The heaven do not belongs to those who profess to be following Christ.
0: I say, na dia ba so na prophet e kan.
1: I'm sure you might be wondering what is it that the prophet is talking about. You are exempted.
0: Na me be chiron ko fukra. Wo mo beko heaven.
1: And I'm going to tell you tonight, those who will make it to heaven. If you will accept this word, it's through
0: Christ.
1: The Christian. You are exempted from going to heaven. Peter, you.
0: If it's an antichrist, John can't even want someone.
1: Because the antichrist that John took about, keep on misleading.
0: If it's a Christopher was super bonny with your moa.
1: Woman Timmins, sir, keep harboring
0: near me, Christianino, at the Yamusu.
1: And they find it difficult to change, but they still continue bearing the name of Christ.
0: Nisan, you were a cosso. Ewa, we are seno, a Christopher, Munamudimua continue.
1: A lot of abortion that keep on happening.
0: Mushia Mota, dipim goo.
1: You keep pouring innocent blood.
0: A German.
1: Adultery.
0: A triatia. A truesome.
1: False.
0: A near me beer and Yamia Sama Cassa, one penal. A Christ of one more
1: low things that the Bible keeps on about that ye do. Morin, sir. You keep on doing that.
0: Moya Corin, sir. For
1: you soak yourself in.
0: If you send some baby a bear, what gun, Hano? Mondomon, sir.
1: You say that you do not drink. The Muslims are
0: supposed to say
1: they do not drink. Then who consume the alcoholic drink that on the market? It is you who consume the alcoholic drinks. Your habits date back from
0: history.
1: A lot of people followed him. And in the church today, see those people. I'm to unveil
0: hallelujah
1: to you. If you will accept
0: heaven, no, you will be saved.
1: No Christian has his own name at heaven.
0: Heaven, no, onyankopon siesie ma atene nefo.
1: Heaven was prepared for the righteous, but not the Christian.
0: And since we had that, or Trinini, ni O Christianin tem,
1: a clear distinction between the Christian and the righteous.
0: Circus will be or Trininia.
1: When we say someone is a righteous,
0: Trinin,
1: righteousness
0: will be or Timifonia, and Copan some tour. A shum, Frimfitia, Circus in a rear yet, nor should Dinin in us. Only a sit on them quantin, so only a friend or training
1: strictly and directly according to the ordains.
0: Any accounts will be your Christonia, will be a watchy Christodin, sir, or no, be woochy young quack. Not a yanny fesser, or be quack within the cheek, and a most would be a Christopher.
1: Those are the people.
0: It is ocean sincere that Christopher near training for one temoa, and what?

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1: heaven no Christofo di ni ho
0: Christians don't
1: ade e wo ho nyina ye atrenefo krokronkron no atrenefo no yakopon di obeye dan
0: the holy ones
1: ne e kaso obi o tren ni a nipa no onhwie moje di bi mu
0: if we say one is a holy person
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0: no righteous exchange clothing going for the adornment that belong to the man. No righteous person can do that.
1: As the more Christopher, no more bo.
0: I pity
1: you. Would you rather money? No more human, you know, Mamadi Kau.
0: I pray that
1: I'm a desire, a Christopher, a Christopher, one to tell so. No more, baby, or more. If you say Bonnie, I was so demon, and that's some ketua.
0: Got a lot of sin in the church.
1: I'm going to mention
0: find it difficult to change.
1: And na otia so demo ho empo bone no yana so for kan obejai. Praise the Lord. Hallelujah.
0: Amen.
1: Me betro baby a wo beko so ansa kina wadwen ya.
0: If you do not repent,
1: we are monitoring and say, "Yani ekpa sorry we yadi ene yadi yadi yadi yadi." Muni na mo yira.
0: You
1: say mukuta subam bone. We are my baby. Will be bebu ma tensa eh ye dia sorry dia ye dia sorry dia tena ho
0: as I keep talking to you
1: what sorry dia tena so so na e beje wa tena ho nyame hwehwe asorry fo o hwehwe atrene fo
0: you continue to live in that if God is looking for church go on
1: what o hwehwe atrene fo na mo montra na mo fuma so nchechire mo ho na yana ina ya sorry dia ana ya sorry dia ne ejitumu ye dia sorry dia ye dia ejitumu a Christopher. Christians,
0: you have really.
1: If the free fifty asiano, one may be Christian, you know, not crumb for whom Judas no a crumb for.
0: Thieves also follow Jesus Christ. Judas was a thief.
1: Judas in a toy, yes, and so no a Christian.
0: It was Judas who betrayed Jesus Christ.
1: And a mo, I saw for a super when you know, I'm on a super
0: soft war. He was following Jesus.
1: So we've been your soft for once a month
0: if
1: you more Christopher.
0: Speak against the
1: pastor. San yes, Christ a chidi ni said the ye Christ. Judas no nyo tre ni ni. No ye Christ ni.
0: He was not a righteous person. He was a Christian.
1: Hallelujah.
0: Hallelujah.
1: Etin pese mo hunu se, ba bia mo gina no, mo ne heaven tem no e kwai wa.
0: I want to draw your attention that you are very far from
1: here. Se already mo ye mani na mo hu ba bia mo gina.
0: I pray.
1: Se mam pese mo ba search na madwen.
0: If you don't repent to become a righteous person, you will
1: be afraid.
0: I am righteous. Today, if I'm called home, I know where I'm going to fall.
1: Now
0: where? What about you?
1: Amen.
0: Amen.
1: Amen.
0: Amen.
1: Amen.
0: Should I continue?
1: Peter, no, a Christian.
0: Peter was a Christian.
1: Me chlamo a Christopher Musubany. Bonny Musubany. Bonny. And ne, a was all there.
0: That still continue to live in the church.
1: Yes, you say, oh, I could call Mount Prince and where you mean, I say Christ. Oh, boy.
0: Jesus told him, the cock shall not crow three times, and you shall deny me.
1: And a Christopher.
0: I will never
1: deny. What transfer them on ne? Nansa wan hu hu obejai obeyi so funa makob be fufuro from churches to churches that is the character of characteristics of Peter
0: that has been the
1: you dishonor Christ and the true gospel
0: you rejected the true gospel
1: etimuno se akase obi your train ni ya esuponi ewo mumu na ebi nini mu chauti wey uni obi yaka ayaka confirm won se me se omu se ehwie gu ha enkwa ha
0: you have vowed never to speak this
1: and so you are so penny
0: you call yourself an elder in your church
1: a Christo for musubai no no
0: that is your behavior as Christians
1: it's heaven no Christo ni bia nka ho
0: so when we talk about
1: Onyankopon siesie ma atrenefo. 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
0: Today, when you dress as a Christian, all your private parts are exposed, and you call your
1: Hallelujah.
0: Hallelujah.
1: Hallelujah.
0: Hallelujah.
1: 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Send a Christopher and a back of heaven. You're sorry. I think was your son
0: that your soul will be called.
1: Monk and woe.
0: You feel sorry for yourself.
1: May a Christian name me a Christian. I didn't say I am monk. I say, may your tin in any. And you'll be antiminka. If you say, quiet, monamusoning, and to be antiminka, may your tin in any, or intiminka, may any I a Christopher.
0: Why don't you say all of us are righteous
1: people?
0: You see what happens to you.
1: Praise the Lord.
0: Media
1: ready. The me by say, oh, be famous what
0: the Lord brought me.
1: I'm a mafaso.
0: As a crusader.
1: The opportunity here. Make any opportunity, opportunity, and famous.
0: You have the choice.
1: You hear me call me baby. If some media me men kwa jana maya huwa jume wiye. 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
1: Hallelujah. 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
0: As we talk about Mary all the time as a righteous woman, she never had an affair with a man.
1: Christo di ba na no ti o no say heaven ni ye ne dia no. I saw them walk and mpranfo num. I saw pani kura ka ho.
0: Today, most Christian women professes Christians, yet they have three people that they are dating in the church.
1: What kind of cross match, Rena? No, a petty petty, no, yeah, tia bre. 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
0: They have three boyfriends in the church.
1: Dear Woodsy, any dear, and my own bre, a branded the one you ma o copre. If you
0: say that, please let me be.
1: And now, Hassanian, so let's see a boo. Bebia befa bia sori ho ni padu do asen urade muwe mani na mu ni pa e won kwa o gana ha ye ye kwa me se urade mama hu enu ti ni ma bodam no
0: God has opened
1: eyes ni pa yira many if say ya putre ne kwan no ni ya so Christo sumu me ye Christo ni ani atotre tre ne na to atwene na with that thing and who are you eh na oko Eddie and Aoye,
0: I
1: was all there.
0: Where will Christianity lead you?
1: And you know, some person call heaven there. Heaven a Christopher Dino, Oka Shisha Babroom, a flap and foot from a pam dadam, Bessie up and foot from baby, I try say, heaven a Christopher Neco, you give me so they will be a Nina, I train him for, as I make a boy. And you are born some say, Radidian, and Yama, so I in a theatre.
0: All is about the Holy Ones.
1: No, be a Christian on your training. Or training in the Subanko. Now, maybe that training on Sadie City.
0: Different character.
1: Obin Tibida.
0: I'm here to teach you.
1: Obin Madi Kurawati. tenene
0: remains to be

0: I promise you the things that I'm enjoying.
1: I want to be here. People of Abraham, are you here? I hope you're not angry with me.
0: It's a continuation.
1: Should I continue?
0: Okay, let's go. Hallelujah.
1: When we say someone is a Christian,
0: Sani pani yo nipa onye peye.
1: That person
0: ewo
1: doesn't live complete in the sight of God.
0: What is said yes for na?
1: Yes,
0: you will. Peter San
1: the disciples of Jesus.
0: After go the back to
1: Jesus, Peter went back to
0: see. It's a mono a Christian for it's easy for you to backslide.
1: So it's easy for the Christian
0: backslide and by it's doing evil
1: to go back
0: and
1: to the vomit.
0: By
1: it's easy for the Christian to go back indulging in it.
0: Hallelujah.
1: Hallelujah.
0: Sir, Yakaso be on the patrin in here.
1: We talk about the
0: Bible, sir. Now, Abraham, dear, a radi bonnet,
1: name for Abraham.
0: Abraham, Timinin Yaminante,
1: leave a place alive and deny
0: some super pepper
1: pepper
0: pepper
1: pepper pepper
0: pepper pepper pepper pepper pepper pepper
1: whatever that he
0: baby, did, say Abraham
1: everywhere God asked him to sit, he sat there.
0: Amen.
1: Amen.
0: Sir, you can say,
1: if we talk about the righteous person, may I see the hands of those who want to live a righteous life? All of you will be like me, okay?
0: Mumpe,
1: don't you like it?
0: Meme your training you.
1: I am a righteous person.
0: Or training ni bi a mechiro.
1: I want to show you how.
0: Sa training no on senya kampe on tia sa si subi.
1: When you look.
0: O kra no nyame gifri won sema ansa ne wawu. 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Sir, in Cocoa Kumusika, I can't in sorry, no, yes,
1: but the righteous, the blood of the righteous is precious in the sight of God.
0: Amen.
1: Christians keep dying every now and then in the church.
0: Your cousin will be your training here.
1: We say one is a righteous person.
0: Yanko, Mebusem,
1: let's go to the book of Proverbs.
0: Itra, a year, Dubacon,
1: Proverbs chapter 11.
0: Proverbs 7:6.
1: Righteousness of the upright. Pay attention so that you understand it. The righteousness of the upright shall deliver them.
0: Amen.
1: Amen.
0: Amen.
1: Amen.
0: Ten for training,
1: the righteousness

0: shall be delivered. The righteous ones. Who are the righteous ones?
1: Amen.
0: Amen.
1: Yonko.
0: Come with me.
1: Mobefa. Mobeti.
0: I hope you will listen. The righteousness of the
1: Christ.
0: This is what is in the scriptures.
1: A brow we are sinning.
0: While you were living in the world, and yes, you were called a worldly person.
1: Ana oti o nyanko pansem. Ana o sachira wajen fa Yesu ye o kra no wajen kwa.
0: Ana o beye Jesus Christ.
1: O Kristo ni. And yes,
0: you became a Christian.
1: Na ufri o Kristo ni a ekwan foforo san wo nim biem.
0: So being a Christian doesn't end.
1: Ekwan foforo wo nim ni se. E pesu obi a ya asun tie mi ye.
0: This is what I want everybody to listen to.
1: Ufri Kristo ni a
0: when you get became a
1: Christian.
0: Just as you became a Christian in his
1: father,
0: you have failed.
1: When
0: you become a Christian, you then become
1: a
0: Christian as a righteous person.
1: And so now,
0: it is when you live
1: in
0: righteousness. This is what I'm going to break down for you.
1: So I'm one who says, say Christo ni na oye no. What you are crying? Oye, out of coverage area
0: after the
1: from
0: lesson,
1: heaven.
0: You will realize that being a Christian is just being at the bottom.
1: Praise him.
0: You cannot be found in heaven. Praise the Lord.
1: Hallelujah.
0: Hallelujah.
1: Sir, ye kase osi.
0: The Bible tells the uprightness
1: of the upright.
0: Being saved does not end with Christianity. This signifies that when you
1: if the Bible talks about the world,
0: you are a worldly person.
1: Ana obefa Yesu ye okra no agen kwa ye bo wasu no obeye o Kristo ni menu an maso fo ha muntie ni ye pa.
0: And got baptized, you became a
1: Christian. It is one who ya akra na oni onti aso demo no emu ba kumpo ni obenya kwa.
0: If you're not careful, the people, if you
1: say one kasa obi betru Kristo ni a ana ye urade beje no
0: shall miss the kingdom.
1: Praise the Lord.
0: Praise the Lord.
1: Mutie.
0: I hope you
1: are.
0: Should I back soon?
1: Intini se obi beye o Kristo nia.
0: So when one become a Christian,
1: afena nipa na atu one step, aye three steps.
0: Has taken the first.
1: Ansan wanya nkwa.
0: You need three steps.
1: So fi wiase a aye atwedie miensa.
0: You are taking three steps.
1: And as I say, Ofaso and San Wenyanqua.
0: Before you can be
1: the kind of obey your Christian.
0: The first is for you to become. Would you
1: and Quadiano, O Mehokra?
0: You are very far from being.
1: Dear Tosimian, no Abayatini.
0: The second step is
1: not O Ben Quadiano.
0: That is when you are.
1: Dear Tosimian, no Abaya or Trinini. No Wenyanqua.
0: Righteous person. That means you have been saved.
1: Hallelujah. Na enye. Mary and Ubehu baby a wujina.
0: After the teaching, you shall know where you stand.
1: Usubam bonen Ubehu says heaven no. One count.
0: You will know that your bad deeds will never take you to heaven.
1: Well, come on, baby, Rebeno. Heaven. Umel.
0: The numerous fornication, you will know that you are very far from heaven.
1: Adam, Christ, Adam, and the Virgin Ipanqua.
0: We shall be saved by grace.
1: Oh, I Adam, Adam, so many.
0: Keep saying that it will lead you to destruction.
1: So, what did Jesus do? He told me, "No, sir.
0: When you accept Christ and you become a Christian,
1: what did to her? I feel she said, 'I did not mean
0: scripture. I mean Bible. Go into the scriptures.
1: I mean, see where me pe." Also said, Mesumepe. Hallelujah. And you will be necessary to the world.
0: It is not
1: to say, what you will be, Nanny Pano, am form for quam passoa, why yira?
2: If you listen to someone,
1: when ya missing pet, or mempe.
2: If the Bible says the God
1: and can't you ya miss it, where do
2: you abstain? You don't tell God,
1: and here trim
2: is a cake.
1: Ya missing your way, no, why ye?
2: When God says,
1: ya miss it in a hat, no, what na. Sani pano utimi nanti nyamia kwa insu.
2: That is how you tiepa. Shall walk.
1: Nyamia kwa inu pepe pe te. 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Na wabaye tini.
2: As you walk in the ordinary. Church.
1: As I'm not with
2: you, I hope you listen to the word.
1: It is what you made the Unyanko Pan Semnisivo. I had the Unyanko Pan Canyon,
2: scriptures.
1: Free Bonnie Sunyan to make tenacity
2: yourself.
1: No one called Bonnie Pia home Fiamian, sir. Because in a way, the adding
2: one will be asking, Bonina
1: Doro,
2: possible to detach yourself from
1: Saint Bonina Aminuntra,
2: because you've been engulfed. It's easy for
1: sir,
2: you to
1: say it. Me asem so.
2: It's easy for you
1: na
2: to follow
1: the sano. Na wabaya tini.
2: After 3 years, you became
1: free. Me ye Christo ni no.
2: You then emu. Graduate from the Christian life.
1: Amen.
2: Amen.
1: Amen.
2: Amen.
1: Eti tema na Yesu ni asuafo ne namo no.
2: So when Jesus
1: Sabra na na wo mu ebi ya basabasa no. No mo ye Christofo, no mo me ya atrenefo. If se na mfie mi ensan ye den.
2: Ensan.
1: Yesu na adwuma no ye mfie sai.
2: We 3 years.
1: Ah? Oye adwuma ni mfie sai. Eh, where so munim?
2: How many years did Jesus work on?
1: Ah?
2: I want someone to tell me.
1: Mfie mi ensan ye. Sai ya titi aso demo kwa.
2: So
1: son or ye jumano.
2: Jesus worked for 3 years.
1: Or ye jumani fiemi and son, or shall send fear the son. And your son and son, you couldn't
2: begin his ministry.
1: I know you in a juman.
2: He was crucified at 33.
1: It is sir, and fiemi and son, a yesu de ye jumano. Or the bebo quaint martin for.
2: So for the 3 years.
1: It is sir, and an appetite mutinetino. No muntimin can fiemi and son. It is no more a Christopher, and in a night
2: for that number of years, that Peter was living and following Jesus, they were not yet 3 years with Christ. That is why some were still in
1: sin. Amen.
2: Amen.
1: And see, and fear me and son, you are dry. Now to meet in any mere semu, a true free pony be a one, not what by yet teeny.
2: So if you leave
1: when you're training you, it is so before yes, you're a crana jenqua. When you're training, we are Christuni.
2: If you're sub Jesus,
1: just say, obey your word, Juma, a Juma obey and say, what do you want to young couple and some so at this one, Fumi and Sat, not Osro, a year to we are teeny, and to play yes, you will not. Not a chef when I bear team for no more young attend
2: was dying.
1: The yes, we're tino, nymphia nine, and to obey a tinia, or besan antitinimusa, Yamia Samso tinsa, when you're 4 years, it can't wa, not yet 7 years.
2: So, obey or training 4 years,
1: not or
2: 7 years,
1: you think, Sanko for no, yet you know who we are, you'll be paid.
2: If you
1: say, if you say, I'll be an wouldn't you mean your bonny beam? Said your dog, Kayano, says so, O Yanko Pon, who will be a Nana Batin Muna, won't you mean your bonny? If so, Yanko Pon, I had a I won't know 7 years. No one, yes, I'll panel. Oh, move up a Yanko Pon, but I want you to do on common
2: name is written in the book of life.
1: It's a bonny baby, Bena Motisimuna. My am Honsa Modia Monsi son.
2: You shall die in your sin, and your soul will be lost.
1: It's in me firm. My past media, and let me deal with heaven. Yeah, but boy, register Francis Quartin, may say, present, sir.
2: Francis Quartin will be mentioned.
1: Hallelujah!
2: Hallelujah!
1: Hallelujah!
2: Hallelujah!
1: Me can't trust me dini who I mean to me, you know, I can't da, mean to me,
2: I am not here to lie to you. My name is in the
1: book. As I stand here, I know that my name is
2: attained unto me.
1: If sent me your training, yes, no one will send me and sent you no better.
2: Obey Christ knew that at the age of 35,
1: ministry
2: was coming to an end. The righteous
1: person called me to you that you may.
2: I know when my time shall
1: come. Lord, me fear, mammy. Obedim fear, say, Waha. May say, yes, sir. Was it to Tobuasi? Nasi Chairman, would you go so I yet, Jumano?
2: It drew
1: her, Beba, may change. May say, yes, sir. Where?
2: I just saluted.
1: The Biabasuda, demons, unquana, we are
2: dreaming about demonic attack.
1: We are Christian
2: because you are Christian.
1: Rebesobe your training.
2: I want you to become a rebel. Rebesobe
1: your training.
2: I need you to
1: now timber your training. Now, deem by having hope. Now they're coming home. Ayo, that's sorry, yet the demo, Radiman Wati.
2: Put more into the Lord if you're excited about this.
1: Where are Tracy?
2: Have your seat.
1: Well, soon, some of them, Mamosano.
2: I am heavily minded.
1: When you point to me, who need that? This is the free Solomon.
2: Unless
1: you are. And yes, so before, yes, you know, and young one. And it's in a soft one, be brain young one. Or see a temple on the be free war because they break granting them a yet in front of my house of war.
2: Because most of them haven't even walked.
1: It's a woman come from out. Sir Bonina Utimuno, Johnny Film, the Christian in Ninqua. This are training for a one.
2: I admonish you tonight that you shall take Jesus Christ as your Lord and Savior.
1: Amen.
2: And abstain the evil.
1: Amen.
2: So that you can walk right with God. Amen.
1: Say, say, what you way? Who better call now? So, say, be an hour.
2: Most of you feel afraid.
1: So,
2: because you die in your sleep.
1: Men so many muda me wunti me da kwa na my day. Meti kamwa minsulo. Men namuhiya minsulo.
2: Ebi se
1: many muda me day.
2: Because I know my.
1: Otini ni biya ni meti na odia ubi.
2: Every righteous person know his.
1: Eti wuna ma odia kukudua na day. Ene nam.
2: You walk on the earth with a lot of courage. The righteous.
1: Se nyame mani huna uye ye. Baby, I'll be caught
2: in
1: a.
2: And what has prepared
1: at the end,
2: what
1: it would now be a Christian name, a Christian in the world. Shall I summon to her? Mumma, you don't fit that with your money, much rock. Same boy, Mua, Mube, who are some Americano. What are you telling me? A Christian is a
2: letter. Take notes if you die,
1: it's heaven. And it's in a yes, it's a baby and my friends are crabbing. I made you one. One of me a first up process in the say procedures, a process as a. Pro.
2: The numbers that shall be able to go through this procedure, they
1: amen.
2: Shall find your name there.
1: Amen.
2: Amen.
1: Amen.
2: Amen.
1: Asima me kamoti asiye.
2: I hope you understand
1: what I'm saying. Someone,
2: I would never lie to you.
1: It is a catcher say, Jamana Tim Nubenyan Kwa Wadada.
2: If you've been told that
1: you cried, you won't send Christ to
2: you'll be saved. Men, take caution. If you keep in fornication,
1: not
2: even on the right path to become a
1: Christian. It is said, home TV soon. I said, yeah, and I'm a Syrian, and you be a Nebasa, and you're training in America, be your training, and see, when you're on Kupon, Chris, or Nimu, and you're on Kufa.
2: I live right and live walk with God.
1: Whoa, I'm on in and no one on Kufa
2: with God.
1: A Christopher. Oh, money
2: for your Christians.
1: There be a same chum horns or them when he
2: fref,
1: and no made you
2: have a continent with you in his spirit, talking, have an affair with you.
1: Hallelujah!
2: Hallelujah!
1: Hallelujah! One can say, Christian, Christian, somebody, you know, or sit in for.
2: He never said that the Christian shall
1: be Christopher no
2: right leaving. Where
1: Timoya you last bore?
2: You're just at the bottom in the ladder.
1: Is it me o Christo ni o di for? May I train him for di for?
2: I am not a prophet for
1: the truth. Is it me cano kura?
2: I
1: men control some
2: for the truth.
1: Many mini o bibi bi.
2: I don't envy
1: it. A dear Pierre me ya no imagine sisu se me wea me kwa heaven me mean ye juma we and ni ponye phone koda bon samujem.
2: I will not finish this work.
1: I cry.
2: With the sinful people in
1: here,
2: it will never happen.
1: Na me sorry, na me na.
2: I will not waste my time walking down,
1: moving from one place to the other,
2: and
1: leaving
2: sin.
1: Me na me nka ho.
2: Die in hell.
1: It is how it is. If you are, see a deep one, I ban in ya. Me me nka ho. Me me ni di mponi wa sasi we su da kosi se me u.
2: I will never be part of this association.
1: So be a genius, say, oh, hey, I did for no more bus. I bet you, baby, no, no, I need to meet them in
2: town. You say that that is how they are. I am not the same, like
1: baby,
2: them, because I know where I shall be when I die.
1: Amen.
2: Amen.
1: Hallelujah.
2: Hallelujah.
1: It's a fortune, eh?
2: The righteous living. They
1: are
2: saved.
1: And I'm more. I saw them.
2: What are you doing for yourself in the church? What are you doing in the church? Why do you live in the church and gossiping about people? Living at loggerheads. Even some elders
1: spend
2: the church. I pity you, the elders in the church. As an elder,
1: when he says he can't hear anybody,
2: are
1: the only baby I walk on? When he says he could be sick and would be,
2: they think the money belongs to the association. What training
1: in the benefit me for young people?
2: God bless you on you, the Christians.
1: Oh, no, cry you could tell him the many me I want you know
2: from God.
1: What training in him, no, no, don't, Sunny Amyasamaka. What training in the man, one or don't,
2: they give willingly to God.
1: Amen.
2: Amen.
1: Amelo.
2: Amen.
1: Praise him.
2: Praise the Lord.
1: I know a person called heaven.
2: Let me see hands those who want to make it to heaven.
1: And yet, catch you on yourself and Saturday, so who are you, my
2: then tell your brother you've got what to do. Look at
1: where am I now? So them way.
2: You've got something.
1: Yeah.
2: You've got work to do.
1: Yeah, oh,
2: this life cannot take you to heaven.
1: And then yes, you ban me. Me any problem.
2: If Jesus came today, I can tell you.
1: If said Messiah see me who am I just say hallelujah.
2: Hallelujah.
1: And yanom ya me person out here say ni say. O Christ ni
2: all that I want you to understand is
1: Papa,
2: that if you are a Christian,
1: you
2: have a long way to go before you can be saved.
1: And this will be your Christ ni ya. Ya e bi ya e ma ku for penin for e bi ya say.
2: Suban bone. Leaders in the women's ministry.
1: Yeah.
2: On
1: Timini Pakran Tinan and San,
2: they just cannot live with people.
1: I want sorting Timmy
2: without devouring.
1: When you are required, heaven,
2: can you take this to heaven?
1: I saw Pania and Melco Penny and Dickness. I want one silly
2: fear.
1: No Timine will be a one in the Yempontina.
2: No,
1: on Tino for
2: leave with somebody.
1: Subambane
2: saved.
1: More quiet.
2: You have a long way to go.
1: Hallelujah.
2: Hallelujah.
1: Hallelujah. Hey, Monye Swa, na. Ana samu mincha sumobu afu.
2: I hope you're not angry with the word.
1: Yanko.
2: Shall we box on?
1: Esi me se. A new Obia, the Amami who said Ghana, Nipa Bayerapa, no. Obia, have you one seminary in the Untimini Machi?
2: If you're not heavily minded, you cannot.
1: Maybe I mentioned Abia Mami who Nipa Wonka. Because as some way
2: I
1: make
2: I easily identify those who want to make it to heaven. I know people will go home, continue questioning their walk with God, that they cannot follow these scriptures. Because
1: but
2: you
1: won't consider me.
2: He who has life from this day onwards, they be praying in their heart that from this day onward, God have mercy on me. God, please save my life. So this is the kind of life I believe in.
1: If you don't say free or con, you won't con. Would you declare now some no?
2: The one
1: that
2: is saved,
1: you
2: keep pondering about the word. You keep pondering about the word. God
1: begins to help
2: the presence. And God gives you the ability to walk just step by step. Then you move
1: step by step
2: and walk in right with God. Because if it's not given to you from heaven, you cannot do it.
1: And it's obey your Christian.
2: So if someone is a Christian,
1: a dear back one,
2: this is what
1: also Christo ni ba otimi fa be mata dia de se no agaze me so for say eye.
2: That is what a Christian woman
1: when ma kin kan so
2: my pastor says is right.
1: They be am kasa me kan semu
2: they are literate every time I talk
1: so Roman sisters na Roman for aso for man
2: sisters the Roman sisters. If you are a Catholic, you are a Catholic. You are a Catholic as a lady.
1: Roman sister, we didn't achieve.
2: Wear trousers.
1: Oh, yes, of a bar, one more damn man. I know.
2: Ask yourself. Ask yourself.
1: Roman sister, be any who have been with Fabi Matadi. I said,
2: when was the last time you saw
1: a
2: Roman sister wearing trousers?
1: Roman sister, na or your mammy, no. Daco Cranu or Beba saw them one. Itimi, or dimi. Atwasu. No way ye be jina saw them hoda. Mamu no bida.
2: Shall prolong their hair.
1: Me mamu reference in kitin kitibi.
2: And walk to the church.
1: Roman sister na oyemu nyina mo mame no.
2: You see the. What
1: do you say? Ma sorry dear mujitum.
2: Tio.
1: Da bain na wa huni se. Roman sister totuna no asesa ne boy we say jata.
2: The abegina father enimu da. You saw the Roman sister.
1: E mumu ya me mbu afu mi ana.
2: Doing this pedicure. Painted fingernails in front of the Catholic
1: priest. Yay! Man, who be that now?
2: Who has seen such a
1: thing? Okay. And say you.
2: That is not all.
1: William, Roman sisters, you know. One more year, my Juma, your friend on Saint Teresa, Saint Mary, Saint Susan, so Saint Elizabeth, and I'm a
2: work
1: or training in Elizabeth. It is that or training in Martha. Oh, Bass, as he sure once a bear matter, dear da. Now we didn't cheat. Sir, we a woman
2: attain
1: it would be also bear matter, dear Obano.
2: After
1: are you saint or devil?
2: If you were that pertaining to a man,
1: sir, so, my would you say I am
2: go to church.
1: And now na who see a sea pa na braba pa bebona sasis your friend is sent.
2: Because they say
1: Saint Monica Saint Aname Bwa. Woman yinaye di pati semwa. Woman brabo pa suban pa. And honemu womu yi ne die. Many pehu ye fa woman see a sea hum. Ni woman hu brasia omedi tu nyamia sebusono. Any omu we a fre won sit. Or trinini Monica. Or trinini Martha. Or trinini
2: Elizabeth.
1: More charismatic for movie.
2: Look at you.
1: Charismaticness of Mammy Christ at
2: trousers. The charismatic churches, even the pastor's wife will be wearing trousers.
1: Amilo.
2: Amen. I will tell you the truth.
1: I am not correct.
2: Choose to be angry.
1: Hallelujah. Passing, come on, shame na moon shame.
2: Like said,
1: I mean, some shake, Christ, and I'm here. I didn't see the moon shame.
2: I learned from Christ. Why did you learn from them?
1: Who said romances that turn a worm? None enough free. What pumpy pumpy? Then Kuasla Sushain 50-50. If I was a fappy, not romances that I see, they are going enough for them.
2: Chest out in front of the Catholic priest. When did you see that?
1: It's your case will be a training here.
2: So if you say one is a righteous person, the first characteristic is how you
1: be your training here.
2: You don't know I'm
1: the first
2: you today.
1: Movement of that person is that person appearance of appearance
2: city
1: of the clothes wearing method of the church.
2: How you adorn yourself.
1: I want to
2: church.
1: Tell you something. It's a more subamponi and more Christopher no Mudigua saw them a munimu sambako heaven no.
2: Munyan will have you, baby. And there's
1: always such a na, and there's always such a na.
2: If you shall have a change of mind today, you will be saved.
1: Amen.
2: Amen.
1: Amen.
2: Amen.
1: I am it's me show and sign to me who Roman sister.
2: But
1: me
2: show and sign it to me.
1: What me ba a fake good at you say no. Me who see anime niaji.
2: When I look at
1: me, this is the same sentence.
2: I get excited because of the way they dress. They will be called saints because of how they present themselves. Today, if you tell the Christian to cover the hair, it is like
1: a
2: shirt to them. They will tell you they don't want to look like the old
1: people.
2: And they all say, all of us are going to heaven. You just cannot find
1: out.
2: because of your filthy ways.
1: As you are sitting for training, and a better one.
2: Righteous and they are up.
1: It's who not training here, have you?
2: If you are not right, you can miss.
1: We are suffering now. You're training here. Went to me.
2: If you're a pastor without the righteousness, you will not make
1: just
2: it.
1: A young,
2: just a righteous. It said, me.
1: I'm your training,
2: righteous one.
1: Hallelujah.
2: Hallelujah.
1: Hallelujah.
2: Hallelujah.
1: And then Semu Hunun Kwanye di chile nyame.
2: Today all the things that Semu Hunun Adinya Mimpen Kwanye. The things abominable to him that
1: because Mkwanye and Namadum Suno Beji.
2: And
1: Kaseta and Subenyam
2: grace that we are saved.
1: If so no kwa no having cry, I won't know what that or no put you at Tinahonka Tomobaju or Nusubi.
2: We
1: have you unimho.
2: Then
1: Satan now on what that down on him. What you hope it's on also can't Nadia Tinaone at Dumna Sena or number Jinipa. That's not one in him.
2: And continue to live in sin.
1: It's a Christ of Omoka heaven. It drew one of you.
2: A part of heaven, you shall know.
1: I know best for your training.
2: Let me see the hands those who want to make it to heaven as a
1: righteous
2: people. Be on your feet if you want to be a righteous person. See how quickly you would rise in. The righteous ones. How quickly you're rising. Yet some are still on their seat.
1: Hallelujah.
2: Hallelujah.
1: Hallelujah.
2: Hallelujah.
1: Are you excited?
2: Are you excited?
1: Are you excited? I didn't know when you did the
2: monster. Why don't you make a shout unto the Lord? Heavens want to hear you.
1: Amen.
2: Amen.
1: Amen.
2: Amen.
1: Sir, man, you know, my radia. Oh, Nebby, or can't you hear me?
2: If I don't stand for God, I have been
1: now,
2: told unless you stand for the truth,
1: and be an
2: I shall save my own.
1: Now, so time for that.
2: Maybe today is your
1: time. Don't let the devil lie to you. The devil has a lie to you.
2: Today, God want me to tell you
1: that
2: is not the final point for you as a Christian. If you
1: should take another step
2: and speak tonight the scriptures, if you
1: directly with God and fear not on the truth, would I give you all the truth, would I give you all the truth, would I give you all the
2: truth, what shall separate me from the love of God?
1: Oh yeah. And we be so na oni sika want to us imagine.
2: A
1: Christ of mo subambo ne
2: away from Christ. Christians, you have a filter.
1: Ah! Ade ba
2: what kind of fear is there?
1: Na we sana say say majuma bi ase. Yeah.
2: Na juna we say tam. I just have no job to do.
1: Oh, we are
2: the
1: one mo bo.
2: Keep deceiving you.
1: Amen.
2: Mercy on you. Amen.
1: Mo.
2: I hope you hear.
1: Already,
2: may God have mercy on you.
1: Because I pray, ready for me.
2: I remember when I was called. I had
1: nothing. But you me, no, I meant to collection was all them.
2: After 2 years,
1: as far as I can hear, I trust them all.
2: Given an offering, I will not lie to you. I had nothing.
1: And when somebody met you, what be anti? I took collection.
2: I just go to church. Anytime we were paying offering, I just fold my arms.
1: Yami anche mi antum.
2: God
1: and can't James didn't I want to collection.
2: Prison.
1: And so Christian
2: he didn't tell me why didn't you give an offering? The Christian
1: onumu asone kra won parko. Na nyame aboa na ene woni sika. Yeah.
2: So
1: say ngona yin. Mun sem say basa.
2: When he said I have no money. Today you need to have a mind so that you can walk.
1: Na be yet.
2: May I see my hands those. Obet me free
1: boni
2: a
1: otim nem.
2: Do you want to move away from sin?
1: Bo sem say Christ to die nyo nyamo ati. Sure. So be your training here. And I'm catch him no. Ede papa.
2: It is exciting if you walk right
1: Ede
2: with God.
1: Papa.
2: It is so exciting to be a righteous person.
1: Now, okay. So say me fan say why you are training in? Awurade a chira oda kura obewuo. O ti kan wa obesuro. 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
2: If you're in a vehicle, would you be afraid if you're in a vehicle?
1: Is awon musa obira na nyada yin. Enti Yesu o ka sa o se me bre nyada yin.
2: Like Jesus was talking to disciples and say, every righteous man
1: who saw your training is here, I won't say that could be a catch yourself. And if you do, I will be
2: doing
1: it. And you know, was sitting for training, a better one.
2: Maybe so, can't even for the righteous.
1: Kabi, Obian Kabi. Ten for Trene.

0: Seek for your righteousness. 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If you are saved, you will be free. You are in pain. You are in suffering. Because you don't have life. You can see my face.
1: I am older and old.
0: I can tell you.
1: But still,
0: I am old.
1: Strong.
0: But look
1: still
0: at me.
1: Fresh coconut.
0: I am looking fresh. 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
1: Hallelujah. 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
0: Gina sam no hwansa.
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0: Think about the way you just heard.
1: Wodi gina ho din wodi emwe wa no.
0: Have meditation with God.
1: Don't give up your mouth.
0: You just concentrate on the life. Concentrate
1: on what you're doing.
0: How do you feel?
1: When you
0: remember suffering, how do you feel? When you remember
1: the things
0: that you've gone
1: through.
0: Because you submit your soul to God.
1: Because you submit your soul
0: to
1: God.
0: Begin to lay everything to the altar. Open your mouth and talk to God. Speak to God.
1: He is here.
0: What's happening, my take? This all boy, tell God, I have heard. Catch
1: him,
0: unless you help me, I cannot make it. Help me, God.
1: Father,
0: help me so that I can walk right with God. Give me the strength so that I can live right with you. I want to overcome sin. I need to overcome sin. I don't want to
1: be lost.
0: Tell God, have mercy upon me, Father.
1: Yes.
0: Son of God,
1: Mary,
0: have mercy upon me. Jesus, have mercy upon me. Son of God, who died on my behalf, have mercy upon me. Father, have mercy upon me. Father, have mercy upon me. I don't want my soul to be lost. Talk to God. He is here to listen to you. He is here to save you. This is the moment you need to have with God.

0: Jesus is King. Jesus is Lord. Jesus is here. This is Heaven. Heaven FM.
1: Heaven. Ehwana yepe. 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Ehwana yebetina. 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
0: Jesus is King. Jesus is Lord. Jesus is here. 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

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Abos Simanson, Papa Hosima Dunai. Bono in Siano. You could see prophetic news. Na and there are some no end of the year. And sang a hint, some can see a pa. I am out of home. Then you'll see your sum. Now, me did so with ye be an angel. It is a way insure. Because Yamina me deaf one so. A hint, some can see a sanctuary.